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0: 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Well, I am too. Yes, indeed. Just me and you.
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1: I tell you, I'm a little upset tonight. You know, when I got this job here at the radio station, the management said that they would pay me weekly. Well, they just didn't explain how weak it was going to be. Gets any worse, I'm going to have to give up one of the yachts. And that's giving up a yacht, you know. That's right.

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Remind you to give what you can to be an athletics supporter.

0: Wolfman Jack.
1: I just reading here in the paper, wanted to pass it on to you, where a man ran into his house, which was on fire, you know, just blazing away there. And there was this big sigh of relief when 12 minutes later, he emerged unharmed. Only his hair was singed. Isn't that something, huh? Well, I tell you, that's what he ran in to save. It was on the nightstand right there next to his bed.

0: sit here in my DJ booth just surrounded by my four Sir Proofers writers. Three statuesque bodyguards, their skin just glistening with body oils from grease. One scantily clad secretary, my producer, my director, an innumerable amount of followers, and of course, four pet disco Dobermans. Yes, as I sit here amid this lavish group, including my trusty sidekick, Mellow Mike. Oh, Mellow! Where's Mellow? Now look at that, my entourage is standing on Mellow Mike's head. Well, I always said that Mellow Mike had a good head for people.
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1: You know, a lot of people have been calling and asking for this next tune, and I just talked to one myself. He said, hey, Wolfman, let me hear this next tune. And there were hundreds of requests just like that, so here's the

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The great, the magnificent, the tremendous, the real neat Rolling Stones.

0: it! The Stones, baby! We going to the phone now. Hello!
1: The Wolfman!
0: Yeah, who is this?
1: This is your neighborhood representative from the DIH Club at Bay Ridge.
0: Oh, I'm pleased to have you on the air, man. What's your name?
1: We're throwing our annual orgy here, and everybody's naked.
0: Oh, you're having an orgy and everybody's naked?
1: We want you to come.
0: All right.

0: You know, I like to keep you up to date on all what's happening. Here the old Wolfman with little news to chase away the blues. Here's an interesting little item in the news here. It says that when President Ford was in office, he hardly ever used his private jet, Air Force One. Seems you couldn't remember the flight number.
1: Wolfman Jack will be right back following this from your local station.
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1: Well, that sure is nice, Mike. I'm really glad to hear it, man. Yes, indeed. Ain't love grand, you know what I mean? I just talking to my ace producer engineer here, Mellow Mike. You know, he just told me that he's in love with a girl from the deep south. And since he's got such a nasal twang from New England and she's got this big southern drawl, it seems he's always getting his twangs caught in her drawls. Hey, I don't know what that means either, man. You know, it's just a...

0: let's take a sneak look at a scene from a new live stage production, Wolfman Jack's version of Guys and Dolls.
1: Hey, let me have my G.I. Joe back, Arnold.
2: No, not until you glue the legs on my Barbie back together.
1: Give me that, Arnold. I'm gonna stop you down, man. I said give it to me.
2: Yeah, you got me, son of a...
0: That was a sneak look at a scene from a new live stage production, Wolfman Jack's version of Guys and Dolls. Watch for it in your hometown soon. You'll love it.
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8: 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Isn't that good?

And those of you that called in and you're thinking of coming by the studio for your official Wolfman Jack tattoos should know that there's a 3-hour wait at this point here, you know. Now, you might want to wait till next week to come by.

0: work lately?
1: I haven't really talked to him, but he looks pretty down.
2: He looks pretty down.
3: Yeah, well, maybe we should cheer him up then.
1: What do you suppose we should do?
3: Well, does he like bugs?

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1: Wow, look at her.
0: I know.
1: God, I've never seen Sharon look so bad before.
0: I did once before, but this is pretty bad.
1: Yeah, what do you think she got up to last night?

0: 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Mehr Zeit. More heat. Suspenheit. 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
1: I've dreamed of standing right here. So I can tell you. There's certain things in your life that are important more than anything. One is the air you breathe. The water you drink, the food you eat, your family. And just as important of all that, just as important are a little thing called dreams. Everybody has to have a dream. It doesn't matter. It doesn't matter how big your dream is or how small your dream is. It doesn't matter. Maybe your dream is to go to the moon, okay? But you have to have a dream, and you have to have something to reach for and something to keep trying for to make you happy. Maybe your dream, like my mother, just wanted a little piece of land in the back of your house where you could grow a garden and have beautiful tomatoes every year. Man, that makes me happy. It could be that simple. You just gotta have your dream. All my life, I dreamed of doing what I'm doing right now, okay? And I'm here to tell you, chasing your dream is great. It doesn't get any better, except maybe living your dream. Because when you live your dream, it doesn't get any better than this.

0: Bad talk going around town saying that Papa had 3 outside children and another wife. And that ain't right.
1: Heard some talk about Papa doing some storefront preaching. 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

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Beth, I hear you calling Kiss mit Eric Singer an den Drums. Ah. Na, 1961 geboren in Manchester. Der Chef von The Cult, Billy Duffy.

Yeah, I just can't wait till my next vacation, you know? 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I mean, there's just nothing more exciting than being surrounded by trees and fresh air. 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

0: once again, the continuing adventures of Wolfman Jack at the Casa del Lobo. As you remember, friends, when we last left you off, we had a machine gun fight with the two turtles. I was able to demolish the two turtles that carried me past the gate into the Casa del Lobo, and it didn't scare me a bit. Now I was really freaked out, you understand, but I ventured on, and I came to some intensely thick fog and brush, and I started to creep along in the leaves, and the fog was thick, and it was really thick. Hey, man, look at all the thick fog. Really is thick out here. Then I managed to make my way through by laughing and singing because I was really getting scared. All of a sudden, I bumped into a tree that looked at me in the eye and said, it said, yes, it did. It said,
1: "Shadows."
0: No, it didn't really said that. It said this here. That's what it said. The tree said to me. The tree said to me, "Say it, tree. Talk, tree. I go. I said, tree. I will not have this ridiculous thing here where we perform it on the air. Tree, talk." Tune in next time, friends. The next hour for the continuing adventures of the Casa del Lobo.
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1: I'd like to take a second out here for a quick public service announcement. Don't chew on your own body. Thank you.

0: profound, Jack.
1: Oh, you know, your Will Ferrell always come up with a worthwhile tune at a worthwhile moment. Yes, indeed, I want you to hold my hand now because I'm going to take you with me into the realm of happiness.

0: Oh, yes. Oh, yes. I just love doing the show. Ah, oh, my gracious. What a thrill I get when I hear what you and I do. It's all playing all this great music. I just feel good. Just feel it up and down my better parts. Ooh. Ooh, I just love this feeling. I love it.
1: Excuse me. You're right. Sitting on my keys.
0: Oh, thank you.
1: Sorry.
0: Oh, well, I don't have that feeling anymore.

0: You know what we gotta do now, gang?
1: What?
0: Well, going right into the mailbag. Hey, now let's see what we get. Who's he here? Oh, hey, look at this good one. Oh, this is from, looks like, Lush Lorry down in Wipeout Junction.
2: What? Where? Let me see that.
0: Yeah, Lush Lorry from Wipeout Junction. Now let's see what old Lush wants here. It says, Dear Wolfie, says, my wife and I just had a new baby born over at the Ajax Hospital. And what I want to know is, how long should we wait to make love again? Well, I'll tell you, it's kind of hard to say, you know. It sort of depends on whether she's got a private room or not. Isn't that funny, that's mellow.
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0: ladies and gentlemen.
1: Wolfman Jack!
2: He comes and he goes, but he always comes back. He always comes back to you, back to the sounds that please, back to the love and the fun and the merriment and the whole wonderfulness and everything else that's involved in all of this,
3: hey,
2: you
3: man,
2: know?
3: How about getting back to the show, man?
2: All right, okay.
3: But you're gonna get back to anything, man.
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1: On the Wolfman Jack Radio Show. Somebody on the phone here. Hello?
2: Hey, Wolfman?
1: Yes, baby.
2: Wait a second. My wife don't believe I'm talking to you, okay?
1: She don't believe you're talking to me.
2: Yeah, let me call her. Brenna, hurry up. Come here. Come here. Hurry up. He's on the phone. Yeah, say something.
3: Hello?
1: Yeah, listen, Brenda, do you think you know a lot, sweetheart?
3: No.
1: Ah!

0: Now, where's my microphone, hey? Hey, man. Come on, hey.
1: Lonnie, here, take it, hey. Lonnie.
0: I got where's it, I my got microphone? How am I? How do you expect me
1: he can't find
0: to
1: it.
0: Do a show when I don't have a microphone?
2: Don't tell him where it's at, Mark.
1: I'm not going to tell him anything.
0: It's not in here. Where's my microphone?
2: Oh, we got him this time, didn't we?
1: He's so dumb.
0: Oh, yeah. You see,
3: he's down again, man.
0: Boy, you're really something, I'm telling you. I mean, how do you expect me to do anything without a microphone, man?
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0: You know, no matter what the weather, the old Wolfman is just here for you. Through rain, sleet, snow, or dark of night, I deliver. And here's just one more gift of my devotion. Well,

late news item just came in. The state of Wyoming has decided to go on Eastern Standard Time. Unlike the other states in its area, following the recent choice of Florida, which went to Pacific Time last week, Wyoming officials said we gonna feel like we're part of what's happening back east since it's so dull here. Florida, on the other hand, changed times to confuse old people up north. from coming up north, you know. And since too many of them were just coming south to live, you know, they want to confuse them there. Listen to the upcoming newscast here on the station for further details.

No part of today's program originates from Sweden. We do not thank the Swedish government for assisting us in the taping or production. Perhaps someday we will, but not right now.

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